0: Yo, what's going on? 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
1: Hi, this is Rihanna.
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0: Hi, this is Buddy. 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
1: 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I'm Bruno Mars.
2: This is Kylie Minogue. When I got my back up against the
3: 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Richtung Euro Radio. 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I am the master voice.

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I shouldn't have said that out loud.

Will you listen to me? I promise you that you'll get a kick out of it if you do as I tell you. So make love.

0: 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This is Drizzy Drake.
1: Hi, this is Rihanna.
2: Hey, what's up? This is Ludacris.
3: 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This is Nicki Minaj.
4: You're rocking with the best.

Don't watch that. Watch this. This is the heavy, heavy monster sound. The nuttiest sound around. So if you're coming off the street and you're beginning to feel the heat, well, listen, Buster, you better start to move your feet to the rockinest, rock-steady beat of madness.

You realize that when you lose them, never let them escape, 'cause time is flying.